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3: 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And so it was just taking too long. I was like, oh my gosh, what is this, $5? 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Like, I'll pay for it. 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
3: 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That was not my intent. 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I was like, I'm frustrated. You're wasting my time. Here's $5, bro. And then I got paid quadruple.
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0: Mornings with Big D and Bubba.
1: Tweet, tweet. Alyssa says, even though he murders a lot of people, you can tell Freddy Krueger is a kind of a fun-loving guy. He goes by Freddy, not Fred or Frederick.
2: That's right. He's not too formal.
1: Yeah, right, right.
2: Yeah. But. Ryan says, getting out of bed should totally count as resistance training.
1: Dave says, Olympics, but with real-life skills, like who can build the tallest pile of trash on top of the can to avoid taking it out? Gold medal.
2: Yep. And Grace says, my grandfather, by the way, this is brilliant. My grandfather spent many decades and his entire life savings unsuccessfully trying to develop and grow the world's first ham sandwich tree. That would have been genius.
1: That would have been. All right, get a good tweet. Tag us at Big D and Bubba.
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1: You know what I miss? 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Do you remember, like, back in the day, I wanted to do kind of like a scavenger hunt where we sent people to, like, a landfill and we said, okay, find these items?
2: Here's where I'm like, ah, yeah, what were we thinking?
1: Yeah. Yeah, exactly. Like, who knows what kind of stuff is in there? But
2: And then it's usually like, all right, hey, I got this. Hey, way to go. 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So now you're going to meet up with 48 other people, and we're going to see if this key fits. 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That's on fire.
1: I miss those days. I really do.
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4: 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Another summer-like day today. Mostly sunny conditions, high 75 this afternoon across Big Country.
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1: So before you realize, it's going to be the holiday season with, get past, you know, what do we got? Halloween and then Thanksgiving and then Thanksgiving. Christmas.
2: Again, so Halloween is a season. I know it's so silly, but it is. It used to be just a day. It is a season now, yeah. Spooky season. Thanksgiving is still a day. So the day after, so November 1st, it does become Christmas season.
1: Straight up.
2: The holidays, Christmas and Hanukkah and everything. But Thanksgiving is a day in the middle of all that. So we can't forget about that.
1: That's right.
2: Yeah, you were talking about that. And I would like to mention that Operation Santa has started. If you just Google Operation Santa with the Postal Service, what they do is they have letters. You know, it's not too early to write your letter to Santa Claus. And then what they do is they then post them up on their website for the Postal Service. And they remove all the personal details. And then you can adopt people from the letters, and then they find the right gift for the right person, and then you can shop for

0: gifts through their online catalog. They have a little Santa's gift shop.
1: Oh, it's already, it's a set up thing.
0: It's a done thing.
2: I have a question.
0: Yeah.
2: What's a letter?
0: Yeah. Well, like that. Okay, so kids know writing letters to Santa Claus or an email or whatever you want to do. But yeah, you can still do that.
2: Ah, man, that's a TikTok now.
1: We're gonna have Operation TikTok Santa, Instagram DM. You can DM Santa. So when they write the letter and they take out the stuff, you can go look at it and then go help buy the stuff for the kids.
0: Yeah, and if you want to write a letter to Santa...
1: You're not buying them for the kids, you're helping Santa.
0: Yes, you're helping Santa with the purchase cost. But you can write your letter to Santa. So let's say if you or someone in your family is in need of things this year, you just write to Santa, and the address is 123 Elf Road, of course, and that is North Pole, and the zip code is 888-88. So it's super easy. And again, all the stuff is there. Just Google Operation Santa and you can check it all out. And we know it's not even Halloween yet. It's early. We get it. But Santa works early as well. And we want to make sure that these kids are taken care of.
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0: Here is our forecast across Big Country. Areas of fog early, becoming mostly sunny today, high 75. Mostly cloudy tonight with a chance of rain overnight, low 55. Chance of showers Wednesday, highs upper 60s. Extended outlook, chance of showers on Thursday, mostly sunny on Friday.
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1: You hear us talking about Whatnot. It's pretty cool. When we started doing kind of endorsements for it, I didn't know anything about it. And Carson walks in and goes, "Are you guys talking about Whatnot?" It's like, "Yeah, you know what that is?" She's like, "Oh, my gosh, I've been on Whatnot for forever.
2: For years.

0: And your brother did a commercial for them?
1: Yeah, my brother was, I think, one of the first people on Whatnot, and they reached out to him and said, "We really like your stuff. Would you do a commercial?" And it's got 5 million views at this point.
2: They paid him to do a commercial. He got money.
0: Really?
2: Whatnot's cool. Look, before I say what it does he say what it does?
1: Oh, I don't know. I haven't watched the commercial.
2: Okay, I've got the commercial right here. Well, let's see what happens and we'll go with it.
3: Those are some great pickups. I'll get them shipped out to you tomorrow. Hey, I'm Hyde, the junk rocker on Whatnot, and I'm a vinyl guy. I love selling vinyl records, and I love doing it from my front porch. And I can do that on Whatnot. It is the largest live shopping app. You can get vinyl records, you can get action figures, trading cards, vintage clothing, even a few of those guilty pleasures. Yeah, you know we got it. So follow me, the junk rocker, on Whatnot. Join the community. Hang out with me on the porch.
2: Your brother on the porch.
1: Yeah, he's in his little porch swing selling records. He does laser discs now, too.
0: Wow, really?
1: He sells laser discs.
2: People buy laser discs?
1: Yeah, there's a whole community.
2: Okay,
1: whole
2: so that's
1: Discord.
2: What we're talking about. We were talking about how Whatnot literally has everything. If there's something you're looking for, they have it. And then you get into these wild live auctions, and then you're chatting, and you're like, I talk a little smack. You know, I just cause.
1: Oh,
2: I'm like, that's
1: I'm
2: mine.
1: I'm super friendly in the chat. I actually was out at a vintage.
2: Oh, I didn't say I wasn't friendly. Oh. It's friendly little, you know, jabs.
1: Jabs. I was out at a vintage fair, and I ran into a guy. I got like, oh my gosh, I watch you on Whatnot. I see you every Tuesday night. Like, it's like meeting a celebrity.
0: Pretty cool. I got to get into this. It's like entertainment and shopping and competitive and fun. It's kind of a. What a unique thing.
1: Yeah, you can find your communities. You can find your people. It's really a fun connection, but also some really great deals.
2: And by the way, this isn't a commercial.
1: No.
0: Do you have if I wanted to get like parts for like a car?
1: Mm-hmm.
0: Yeah. Really?
2: They have all kinds of
1: crazy
2: stuff.
1: Yeah, like just name like it. It's
2: collectibles,
1: in there.
2: Emblems, hubcaps. I mean,
0: what?
2: Yeah.
0: Do you have like Chevrolet like old like neon signs and that kind of stuff?
1: Yes. Yeah.
0: Really?
1: Yeah.
0: And you can bid. And you could see it right then.
2: Yeah. Oh, yeah. It happens as you're
0: doing it.
2: Yep. Yes.
0: Oh, wow.
2: Yeah. It's
0: that's
2: fun.
0: Really cool. That's
2: it
0: really
2: is fun.
0: Cool.
2: You're actually in the auction real time with the person hosting it. It's fun.
0: So it's just Whatnot. It's a WHATNOT. Whatnot.

0: Big D and Bubba before the show.
1: So an interesting question. It said, which movie has a soundtrack that you still think about? A movie that has a soundtrack that you still think about. And for me, it's a really, if you've never seen it, it's called Fargo. And what's the brothers? They did...
2: The Ferrellis?
1: No, they did...
2: Wachowskis?
1: The Coen brothers. The Coen brothers.
2: I was going to get there, man.
1: The Coen brothers. They did Big Lebowski. But this right here is, to me, it's so haunting. And you see that, it starts off with just frozen, just white, just snow everywhere. And it's this real haunting kind of deal. And I started thinking about other ones, and I think this is one of the... Hang on, so let me get right into it. That Binary Sunset?
2: Yeah.
1: From Star Wars?
2: The Star Wars soundtrack is...
1: That whole soundtrack is good.
2: Actually, the soundtracks of everything Star Wars are pretty fantastic.
1: This right
2: even
1: here.
2: Even all the... Yeah. I mean, can we just say John Williams everything?
3: Yeah.
1: I tell you, another one I've thought about is The King's Speech. Am I a nerd? I feel like I just dropped my pants.
3: I mean, have you
1: I thought
3: heard,
1: we all were.
3: Have
4: Your
3: you
4: goober
3: heard
4: showing.
3: Pirates of the Caribbean, Hans Zimmer?
1: Pirates of the Caribbean?
3: Yes.
1: Okay. Have y'all ever seen King's Speech?
2: Yes, I have. It's a fantastic movie.
3: I have not.
2: The soundtrack did not jump out at me.
1: You know, okay, all right. So you're talking about this one right here. Is this...
3: Come on, you're on a boat. You are sailing the seas. I don't even need to see it. I know what's happening.
2: Hans Zimmer and John Williams, I think, are in a league of their own.
3: 20,000 leagues?
1: But I'm the nerd? She just
2: listen
1: did it.
2: Her, Davy Jones.
1: Both
2: pants dropper.
1: Yeah. All right.
3: There'll be no living with her after this. That's a pirate's quote, D.
1: Oh, okay. I didn't know.
3: I figured you wouldn't because you're not a nerd.
1: I'm not a nerd.
2: Heard.
1: Stop it. I'm out.

0: know.
1: This is the Big D and Bubba Before the Show show.
2: So, Carson is a huge, this is our favorite season. We're coming, approaching as Halloween. Do you have like a top five of scary movies? Movies slash...
3: Specials?
2: Yes.
3: Yes, okay. Oh, I'm so glad you asked this question, although you're asking me for a ranking and that's difficult.
2: They don't have to be in order.
3: Okay. Halloween is the OG, the original, 1978.
4: Does it still stand up? Is it still scary and all that?
3: Yes, because it really is a suspense movie. People use the term horror and it's really the granddaddy, but it's very suspenseful. It's not particularly gory. It's just, it has you on the edge of your seat.
4: Like the original Jaws.
3: You don't see
4: the shark much. I'm always on edge.
3: Yes. Scream. Another granddaddy reinvented the horror genre.
4: The one with the Arquettes?
3: With N. Arquette. Yes, David Arquette.
4: Okay.
3: So, Nev Campbell.
4: Scream?
3: Mm-hmm. Great Pumpkin, Charlie Brown, Let's Go.
4: That is terrifying.
3: You can fast forward through Snoopy and the Red Baron. It's boring. I get it. But Charlie Brown getting in a rock, always iconic.
2: What happened to America? Why do we love Charlie Brown?
3: I don't know.
2: I just don't get it.
3: You know, there's all this like new Peanuts launches happening this season going into Christmas. Peanuts is having this massive resurgence. Some woman fought at Starbucks trying to get a Peanuts tumbler.
4: They do Starbucks Peanuts tumblers?
3: Yeah, they did some weird collaboration and some woman like jumped the line and she's screaming at people.
4: Does huge partnerships with like watch companies too.
3: Yeah. So obviously I buy into the hype of it. Who else do I love? Let's say anything Sleepy Hollow, the original from the 40s or 50s is great.
4: The Disney one. Freak me out.
2: That's a good one.
3: Underrated Ed Begley Jr. from the 80s. Also Jeff Goldblum from the 80s. TV specials.
4: What about Hubie Halloween?
3: I watched it. I thought it was cute.
4: Yeah, I like that. That's
3: it
4: what
3: is
4: I said.
3: Adorable. Yeah, cool.
2: Hubie Halloween is a Netflix thing with Adam Sandler.
3: Yeah. So that's really good. And then I'm trying to think what would round out my top five. If you haven't seen The Fall of the House of Usher or...
4: The Fall of the House of
3: Usher? Yeah, it was a Netflix series. It was all this Poe, Edgar Allan Poe.
4: I thought it was about Usher, so I never watched it. I'm not even kidding.
2: That's the greatest Bubba thing.
3: Oh my gosh.
4: I didn't watch it because I was like,
2: I didn't watch it because I thought it was about
3: the singer. Quote the Raven. Yeah.

0: before the show show.
1: I saw where they said, why do they call them sea monkeys when Shrimpanzees was right there?
2: Oh, Shrimpanzees is amazing.
1: Man, I had sea monkeys, y'all. I had me some of them. The brine shrimp or whatever they were.
3: Yeah, you got them off the back of like comic books when you were little.
1: Yeah.
3: Yeah.
1: I also had an ant farm.
4: Really owned all those things? Like, I've heard of them in, I think, like, pop culture movies or TVs, but I don't think I ever knew anybody who actually owned them.
1: Had an ant farm, and it was like this blue gel, and they ate the gel. That's what they, you didn't feed them. It was like self-contained.
3: So the gel was like sugar, I would guess?
1: I don't know. Oh, and so they would kind of eat their way through it, and you could just watch them.
4: I could not imagine my mother's face if I had asked for that I would knowingly try to bring bugs into her home. There's no way that would ever happen.
3: I remember, like you have to collect. Remember you had to collect, like, certain number of points to accrue. It was like Marlboro Miles, but for children. And so you'd collect different
1: Camel cash.
3: Yes. Yes, man. So, yeah, that's how you got
1: Camel
3: them.
1: Cash. I also had a, what do you call it? And you can mix up different chemicals.
3: Oh, a chemistry set. Chemistry sets were like a rite of passage. I think I had like two or three of them.
1: Yeah, man.
3: You learn like what stuff burns when they touch each other.
1: I don't know. I don't think you can buy that anymore. I don't think they sell it because it's.
4: No, I think I got as close to chemistry was like maybe a shrinky dink that you put in the oven.
1: We're over here making very small tactical nukes.
3: Oh, no, I'm looking right here. General Lab glassware starter kits for kids to do.
1: Yeah, but it's lame. Chemistry. It's got, you know, like.
3: It's not going to have all
4: the. Yeah, it's like Easter egg dyeing kits, but make it fancy.
1: What is this, vinegar? Yeah. I mean, technically, that's a chemical, but.
3: Yeah, I want one that's dangerous. Like, dude, we have the ones. Remember, it would say, like, you know, this is acid. This is whatever.
1: Or how about making your own bombs? Dude, we used to do all kinds of stuff. That. With gunpowder and a primer cap on
4: a
1: shotgun.
4: Gunpowder?
3: Pure sodium.
1: What are you talking about? We would take apart shotgun shells and make get the black powder out of them.
3: Dude,
4: my childhood was remarkably different.
3: I am very shocked that I still have all my fingers. I mean, just to be honest with you, because of all the stuff.
4: My mother was the first on the block to make me wear a bike helmet. Y'all are a big shotgun shell.
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1: Schaefer sent me a text, said, hey guys, so I work at a prison, and I've been singing the Law and Order theme with the lyrics for the past few days.
2: No.
1: Yes. Not sure who's given me weirder looks, the staff or the inmates. Anyways, thanks for the laughs, Jim.
2: Please don't do this.
1: Jim, do what? I don't even...

0: is the Big D and Bubba before the show.
1: Hey, good morning to you, Bubba. What's happening?
2: You know what I found yesterday was the glasses that came with my TV. Do you guys remember, like, there was a push for 3D TV for a while there?
1: You have a 3D TV?
2: I have a 3D TV. It's one of my old ones, and it came with glasses, but they were, like, the ones that you needed batteries for. It wasn't like the ones like the red and blue lens or the movie theater
1: or whatever.
2: Yeah, or the little weird, like, clear ones with the double.
1: Did you like it?
2: No, I mean, I never used it. And also, you had to have batteries. I only had two pairs because one pair came with the TV. And so I bought another pair, which were like 60 or whatever dollars to get. So I could watch TV with somebody else, and we could both watch the 3D movie.
1: Did the show that you're watching have to be made for that?
2: No.
1: Oh,
2: no.
1: Really?
2: So you could put it into simulated 3D mode, and it would make it kind of look like 3D. You know how like those Facebook pictures look like, you know, where you...
3: You can move it around.
2: Yes.
3: I'll tell you, the amount of 3D TVs and the glasses I see at estate sales and yard sales... It was such a quick flash that people do. Also, the 3D Blu-rays that get rid of, because unless you've got the TV, what am I doing with them?
1: I would have lost money if I was investing in that. I would have sworn that would have taken off.
3: I would have too.
2: Problem was that it became too expensive. If you had to buy the powered glasses to go with it, I mean, if you're talking $60, if you've got a family of five, you can't watch a movie without everybody having their own pair of glasses.
4: The house that I rent came with one of those curved TVs.
2: Oh.
4: It's still up on my wall, and I love it. I can watch the TV at, like, a crazy angle from across the room and still see it perfectly.
2: Is it concave or convex? In other words, does it curve away from the wall or curve towards the wall?
4: It curves away from the wall.
2: And you can see it from other angles?
4: Dude, it's awesome. I would honestly buy another one if they kept making them, but I don't know if they even do it anymore.
1: So it moves away from the wall.
3: I've never seen that.
2: Shaped like a U.
4: Yeah, it's awesome.
2: Yeah, but is it 3D?

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0: M28 and hit an embankment. Three injured passengers taken to Helen Newberry Joy Hospital. The driver suffered minor injuries, is being held in the Luce County Jail awaiting arraignment. The Board of State Canvassers recently approved recall petition language that was filed earlier this month against Antrim County Clerk Victoria Bishop. She was accused of improperly altering voter registrations by the Michigan Bureau of Elections. Bishop has until October 15th to appeal the decision. If she doesn't appeal, the next step is for organizers of the recall to begin collecting signatures. Michigan drivers getting a little relief at the pump. Statewide, gas is down 24 cents from last week, now averages $4.67 a gallon. I'm Mike Grisdale, and you're listening to Big D and Bubba this morning.
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0: Here is our forecast across Big Country. Areas of fog early, becoming mostly sunny today, high 75. Mostly cloudy tonight with a chance of rain overnight, low 55. Chance of showers Wednesday, highs upper 60s. Extended outlook, chance of showers on Thursday, mostly sunny on Friday.
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Sister. I'm your announcer, David Angel. It's time to turn them up and wake up the world from Nashville. 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

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And there was light. And God bless all of you. All of you.

0: All right, so I watched that big thing that was, it was last week, but I finally got around to watching it yesterday while I was doing housework. I put on the video of, what's his name? Zuckerberg, talking about their new, you know, VR experience that they're doing. Like, they've got goggles now that are super small. They look like movie goggles, you know, like in the movies they show VR and they're always sleek and kind of cool looking.
1: Yeah.
0: Yeah, they have that going on. I think I'm gonna need.
1: Bubba, stop! What are you doing?
0: Or I want to get those because Christmas is coming up, and my kids don't get me anything. I'm like, Christmas is coming up. The pre-orders are coming for
1: I apologize. You get you those, man.
0: The Ray-Ban, either those or maybe the Ray-Ban Meta audio only ones, like the regular little audio.
1: All right, buddy.
2: You know, in some circles, they call this retail therapy.
1: I think you should, man. I want to. You just hang out at your house by yourself in your boxes and your non-alcoholic beer.
3: My name is Bubba.
1: Your popsicles, and you're talking to 14-year-olds in India.
0: You know that hurt.
3: Biscuits.
0: Because this is true. This is so sad. Are you looking in my windows?
1: Well,
0: like literally, that's my life.
1: I like the VR stuff, man.
0: I used to be so cool.
1: Dude, I've known you much a lot. Those VR things are cool, man. They're just a little, they're heavy. They give you a headache. So.
0: Well, that's why I got the bag. On the ones I have, I've got the old ones, the Meta 2s or whatever.
1: Yeah.
0: And they've got a big battery pack on the back, and it evens out the weight.
1: Oh.
0: Yeah. But anyway. All right, well.
1: You do you, brother.
0: I'm looking at those or those audio-only glasses, because like the little, you know, smart glasses where you can walk around, but without the cameras.
1: Okay.
0: All right. Hey, press the button.
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4: Areas of fog early, becoming mostly sunny. Highs today around 75. Complete forecast in just a few moments. Now, big country news. In Grand Traverse County, more than 800 residents have signed a petition asking Traverse City school officials to pause the demolition of the historic TC Central High School gym. Community members that started the petition contend the public was unaware demolition was included in the approved bond plans. School officials say the 70-year-old facility requires major upgrades to address several access and safety challenges. No one matched all the numbers in last night's Powerball. That jackpot grows to $409 million Wednesday. Tonight's Mega Millions is $300 million. Monday Night Football last night in Chicago, the Bears beat the Eagles 27-7. Baseball playoffs begin today with the wild card round, which is the best 2 out of 3. I'm Mike Grisdale. 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
4: Here is our forecast across Big Country. Areas of fog early, becoming mostly sunny today, high 75. Mostly cloudy tonight with a chance of rain overnight, low 55. Chance of showers Wednesday, highs upper 60s. Extended outlook, chance of showers on Thursday, mostly sunny on Friday.
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0: Kylie says, 1 month without caffeine, I've discovered there's actually zero benefit to cutting out caffeine.
1: Cassidy says, Shazam, but instead it tells me the name of this person that I've met a half a dozen times.
0: Alice says, I hate it when they say, believe in yourself. And I'm the one who got me into this in the first place, and that's why I'm asking you.
1: Edgar says, there's no way to maintain your dignity while struggling to pull apart two shopping carts.
0: Right. What the heck? All right, you got a good tweet tag. We'll see it at Big D and Bubba.
2: The comfort wipe allows you to maintain your dignity. Oh. Tweet.

0: Lefty in Boston with Big D and Bubba.
1: Thank you. Good morning, fellas, young ladies. How you doing today?
0: We're good.
1: Good. I got a quick one on ass. I've been listening to y'all for years, but y'all talk about the Tractor Supply Studios. Mm-hmm. Are y'all actually at home doing the broadcast?
2: No, we're at Tractor Supply.
0: We're at Tractor Supply.
2: Yeah. Bubba just watched his dog. He doesn't even have a dog.
0: Yep.
2: He just watched it.
0: Yeah, I'm here, like, helping out.
1: I've been wondering that for years, if y'all actually broadcast no,
2: your home. Come on, goofball.
0: No, no.
2: You know better.
0: No.
2: We're not inside a Tractor Supply.
0: Nor are we at home. You know, the interesting thing is we are probably one of the only radio shows that did not broadcast from our homes during COVID. Yeah. We actually came to the office. We all had a conversation where we said, y'all want to still come in? Yeah. Okay. And so, yeah, we did that. So, I mean, yeah, no, we're here in the studio, and we've always been here in the studio.
1: Just curious.
0: Yeah, so
1: got one hell of a show.
0: Well, thank you. Tractor Supply is actually the studio sponsor. That's why it's called the Tractor Supply Studio for life out here. Yeah, it's great. We love having a partnership with Tractor Supply. They're amazing.
2: If we're going to be in the studio, if we're going to be at the place that sponsors it, it would be at, like, I don't know, it's kind of a beer place or a bar, club, like that. We just do it from there. But no.
0: All right. Well, there you go.
1: Thank y'all. Have a good day.
2: Okay.
0: You too.
2: Right.
1: Bye-bye. Hell yeah.
2: Oh, out of nowhere. All right. I took

0: Drunk on a Plane, it's Dierks Bentley with Big D and Bubba, 1-800-667-8686.
1: So Whatnot is the number one live shopping app in the U.S., and it truly is. It's half entertainment, half getting deals, and it's all mixed in together. It's kind of a one-of-a-kind app called Whatnot.
0: It's whatever you're looking for, too. I mean, there might be a baseball card you're looking for. There might be a jersey you're looking for. There might be shoes you're looking for. It might be clothing, might be whatever it is. I mean, anything that you've ever searched for online is on Whatnot. 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Sometimes there's a little smack talk too. You're like, I'm getting this.
1: It's fun, man. And you can get $20 off your first purchase right now. Just search Whatnot. It's Whatnot in the App Store.
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2: Good morning.
0: Hey, high score guy.
2: And you know it was me.
0: You know, it's interesting. You say that all the time. You ask.
2: I know. I'm picking on you.
0: But yeah, we recognize your voice. I mean, you're very very unique.
1: Yes.
2: I know it.
1: So got running into Santa Claus. Hey, what's up, Santa? How'd you know it was me? Oh, what's up, buddy? What can we do for you?
2: I started a new game this morning. Yesterday and last night.
0: Okay, this morning, yesterday, and last night.
2: No,
0: new game.
2: Last night.
0: Okay. And
2: a brand new one.
0: And what's this one called?
2: I have no clue. But
0: yeah, it doesn't matter. Your score is what matters.
2: What it is, he's a bounty hunter trying to catch a burger. And he goes to different levels, like the spins and stuff.
0: Mm-hmm.
2: It lands on 7, you get 7 free spins.
0: Well, that's awesome. And
2: so
0: what is
2: you gotta get 3 guns just to do it.
0: And what's your score? High score guy. Everybody's waiting. We're all standing around waiting for you to tell us your new score.
2: 175,387,074,278.
0: I wish we could make this up. But we're not clever enough to go, hey, let's make this guy who calls in and tells us his score every day on video games.
1: No, we're not.
0: Well, thank you. High score guy, we wish you all the best. Keep winning. You're amazing. Yes, B.
2: And my face is a lot better. It ain't got no, you can't even see the scratches or nothing on it.
0: Oh, your face? Yeah. When you fell down and hit your face. Yeah, well, good. We're glad everything's fading and healing.
2: All right, guys.
0: All right, bye.

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1: It's Cassette Tape Tuesday. Big day for us because we have John Michael Montgomery's son is coming by. He's a singer now.
0: Isn't that the craziest thing that we're now in that stage of like guys that we were fans of now have kids that are doing it?
1: Yeah, and we're still talking to him. how would your dad do it? Anyway, we do have a cassette. This is it's the 93 one? Montgomery Jr.? John Michael?
0: I can't get it open. Oh. Yes, I'm sorry. I'm totally.
1: God, your overacting is the best.
0: So, no, I'm just trying to make sure. I'm trying to put the audio.
1: I get it.
0: On the microphone.
1: This is like the chicks who click on the tap with their fingernails.
0: Yes, this is exactly.
1: All right.
2: Yeah, why don't you pop your peas?
0: All right. And let's go ahead and get this started on cassette.
1: Ooh, baby.
0: Going back, listening to his daddy, Walker Montgomery's daddy. Walker will be in the studio with us a little bit later on. Here's I Swear on Cassette Tape Tuesday.

0: John Michael Montgomery's biggest hit. It's from 1993 in the ballad, I Swear.
1: Can't believe he's retired.
0: Yeah, done, man. Done. Has almost a year now.
1: Yeah.
0: But yeah, that's his biggest song. Also, who did it? All for One?
1: All for One was the R&B pop group band.
0: And they redid it. Yeah,
1: it was big for them, too. It was like a number one for them. So it's like a double number one.
0: And his son, Walker Montgomery, is going to be joining us in the studio about an hour from now.
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1: Hey, it's Big D and Bubba. 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
1: I hate to bring up politics, but have you seen the latest on Abdul?
2: Abdul El-Sayed? That guy is pretty, I don't know, extreme, wouldn't you say?
1: I mean, I knew he was liberal, but now I saw he wants 4,000 criminals released from jail.
2: 4,000 criminals? What kind?
1: Oh, people in jail for murder, rapists, you know, criminals.
2: Are you sure?
1: It was in Abdul El-Sayed's campaign platform. He put it in writing.
2: Wait, I need to look it up.
1: Read it. I have it right here. El-Sayed said reducing prison population is, quote, essential.
2: He put that in writing? I think keeping criminals in jail is essential.
1: El-Sayed has a lot of dangerous ideas.
2: I mean, I could vote for a Democrat, but Abdul El-Sayed seems like a different kind of Democrat.
1: Seriously, different and dangerous.
2: Abdul El-Sayed, too dangerous for the U.S. Senate.
1: SLF PAC is responsible for the content of this advertising, paid for by SLF PAC, not authorized by any candidate or candidates committee. 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
8: Big Country 1029, Mike Grisdale, Tuesday morning sports break. Monday night football in Chicago. Third string quarterback Case Keenum threw two touchdown passes, ran for another. The Bears beat the Eagles 27-7. The Vikings have traded former Michigan quarterback J.J. McCarthy to the Giants in exchange for a fifth round draft pick. Lions hit the road this weekend. They head to Carolina to face the Panthers on Sunday Night Football. Baseball playoffs begin today with the wild card round. These are the best 2 out of 3 series. NHL, Red Wings preseason schedule is over. Detroit opens the regular season when they host the New York Rangers Friday night. And as expected, Detroit Pistons All-Star center Jalen Duren skipped the team's media day Monday amid a contract dispute. Pistons training camp opens today.
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1: Saw a guy asking for help online. He his dad passed away, and he was going through pictures. He used to have the negatives. And so he got a scanner and started going through all these old pictures. He said most of it was normal family stuff, vacations, birthdays, us as kids and stuff. He goes, and I got to one roll around 2001. My parents had already been married for about 6 years at this time. I was a little kid. My sister had already been born. And as far as either one of us knew, they were living together normally and never separated. There's about 10 photographs of my dad on what clearly looks like a romantic weekend with a woman none of us recognize. Restaurant photos, hotel balcony, her wearing his jacket, one where they're kissing. And they're mixed in with other pictures from the same year. So I don't think I'm getting the date wrong by any, like, decades or anything. Nobody knows that I found these yet. And my sister keeps asking when I'll finish scanning everything. My mom's really excited to see the photographs. So what do I do? Do I quietly leave that roll out?
0: Yes.
1: Do I tell my sister first? Or does my mom deserve to know what I found?
0: If you have to ask, you already know the answer. I mean, that's where I think this all really lies. If you are so concerned about the impact it's going to have on your family and the legacy of your dad, look, people make mistakes. I don't know the whole story. I don't know if it was really going on. But I will say, do you really want to start something now?
2: Here's the deal. Mom might already know and had chosen at that time to move along and never shared it with the kids. Or mom didn't know. That's the only person who's really going to get hurt. So...
0: Well, I think also the sister gets hurt too.
2: Well, yeah. I mean, maybe your idea of your dad is tarnished. But to me, no. Like, don't do that to your mom.
1: All right, well.
2: I mean, also, though, I kind of want to know who she is.
0: Oh, we all want to know.
2: I'm like, I mean, did dad have a best friend?
1: Yeah.
2: Is there somebody we can reach out to?
1: Well, the thing is, we'll never know. We'll never know.

0: 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More Big D and Bubba is coming up. 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Country and proud of it. What do you think
1: about that? That sounds cool.
2: Yeah, definitely.
1: It's awesome.
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11: Areas of fog early, becoming mostly sunny. Highs today around 75. Complete forecast coming up. Now, Big Country News. A car accident reported in the eastern Upper Peninsula.

0: Board of State canvassers recently approved recall petition language that was filed earlier this month against Antrim County Clerk Victoria Bishop. She was accused of improperly altering voter registrations by the Michigan Bureau of Elections. Bishop has until October 15th to appeal the decision. If she doesn't appeal, the next step is for organizers of the recall to begin collecting signatures. Michigan drivers getting a little relief at the pump. Statewide, gas is down 24 cents from last week, now averages $4.67 a gallon. I'm Mike Grisdale, and you're listening to Big D and Bubba this morning.
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0: Here is our forecast across Big Country. Areas of fog early, becoming mostly sunny today, high 75. Mostly cloudy tonight with a chance of rain overnight, low 55. Chance of showers Wednesday, highs upper 60s. Extended outlook, chance of showers on Thursday, mostly sunny on Friday.
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0: So excited. Walker Montgomery is going to be in the studio with us in just a few minutes with Big D and Bubba.
1: Carson, you're gonna do you eat ranch dressing? You do.
2: Mm-hmm.
1: Are you getting the Hidden Valley Ranch spooky?
2: What?
1: Oh yeah.
2: What?
1: It's black.
2: Oh.
1: And it comes in like a purple, black, yes. Purple, whatever.
0: How do you know if it's expired?
2: My God. Yeah. Who cares? Who cares?
1: This ranch never goes.
2: That's amazing. I love when. Have you seen the ramen noodles that are vampire?
1: No.
2: That when you add the hot water, it turns blood red and it's garlic chicken. So it's vampire, but also keeping the vampires away. I want all of that. I want all the festive Halloween spooky food.
0: I love that in Europe they call ranch dressing American sauce.
1: Oh, really?
0: Yeah, because they don't have ranch over there. That's during the World Cup when they were all freaking out over ranch. Like, this is amazing. Yeah, they call it American sauce. I think that's cool.
1: Well, it's available now, Hidden Valley Ranch. It's a spooky ranch dressing. I don't know how long they're going to have this. It's basically ranch with
0: food coloring.
2: I'm so in.
1: All right, well, knock yourself out.
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7: Areas of fog early, becoming mostly sunny. Highs today around 75. Complete forecast in just a few moments. Now, Big Country News. In Grand Traverse County, more than 800 residents have signed a petition asking Traverse City school officials to pause the demolition of the historic TC Central High School gym. Community members that started the petition contend the public was unaware demolition was included in the approved bond plans. School officials say the 70-year-old facility requires major upgrades to address several access and safety challenges. No one matched all the numbers in last night's Powerball. That jackpot grows to $409 million Wednesday. Tonight's Mega Millions is $300 million. Monday Night Football last night in Chicago. The Bears beat the Eagles 27-7. Baseball playoffs begin today with the wild card round, which is the best 2 out of 3. I'm Mike Grisdale. You're listening to Big D and Bubba this morning.
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7: Here is our forecast across Big Country. Areas of fog early, becoming mostly sunny today, high 75. Mostly cloudy tonight with a chance of rain overnight, low 55. Chance of showers Wednesday, highs upper 60s. Extended outlook, chance of showers on Thursday, mostly sunny on Friday.
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0: on the tires. It's Brad Paisley with Big D and Bubba. And Walker Montgomery is going to be in the studio with us coming up next. 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
1: What's going on, Carson? Good morning.
2: Good morning. You know, it's my favorite time of year. It's spooky season. And spooky season has been extended officially this year. Wasn't sure you guys got the note.
0: No, I didn't.
2: But wanted to make sure you were aware. Of course, we've got a little over a month until Halloween. And then right after that is a Friday the 13th.
1: No.
2: November 13th. Also, Halloween is when we fall back, so it's extended an hour. This might be the longest, best spooky season ever.
0: So you get an extra day or so, and then the extra hour.
2: You get the extra hour, and then, well, yes, we could all stop on November 1st and let Mariah thaw out. Or we do another 2 weeks until Friday the 13th, and then the 14th, Mariah can come out of her ice cube and we'll allow it.
1: Okay. Do you know what you're going to be wearing this year?
2: I have my first costume.
0: How many costumes do you do?
2: I'm not sure yet. I've got my Princess Jasmine costume. That is solidified. And I'm still working through the next one or two.
1: Okay.
2: Halloween's a weekend, which officially starts on a Wednesday.
1: I understand. Yeah.
2: So there's going to be many photo ops, and I can't be seen as an outfit repeater.
0: Oh, that's what I was going to say. Even for Halloween costumes, you cannot repeat?
2: I mean, you can.
1: Not Carson.
2: Not at all. Will be different parties with probably the same people, so we need to change it up a little.

0: Morgan Wallen. And we're Big D and Bubba from the Tractor Supply Studio for Life Out Here.
1: Hey, Walker Montgomery in the studio with us. Good to see you, man. What's up?
2: Hey, good to see you, man. Like we were just talking about, I'm just happy college football's back.
1: Right, man.
2: Yeah, man.
1: What's the tweet that's now the 18-year-old kids can determine my mental state for the next?
2: Yeah, right. It's like, look, let this ruin my week.
1: Right. And it will. Man, I get worked up. It's not healthy.
0: It's so easy to fall into it though, because our fandom, our hatred, I mean, all of it plays together in the rivalries, and it's the best.
2: It's fun, but I mean, yeah, it does really affect my mood probably more than it should. But.
0: Do you watch a game before a show?
2: Man, I do, and I don't need to. It's like, if I watch a Kentucky game, I remember last year, it was, you know, last year was an awful year, and I told my band after a show that... You know, it was a fine show, but I was just in a bad mood. We'd lost to South Carolina or somebody like that. And I was like, boys, I can't do it. Don't let me watch Kentucky before any kind of business event.
1: Did you take it out on the venue? We're never going back to Enid, Oklahoma ever again.
2: Yeah. Yeah, no, if it would have been the Tennessee game, maybe I would have. But it South Carolina I could deal with.
1: It's got a new song. It's called 24/7, 365. Here you go. It's Walker Montgomery.

0: cigarette right that way. 24/7, 365, New South Walker Montgomery. He's our guest. We'll come back, talk some. Can we? You brought a guitar. Are we going to play some?
1: I did, yeah.
0: All right,
1: yeah,
0: we'll get. We may
1: I know
0: have
1: how to do it, too.
0: We may have some requests.
1: Yeah.
0: All right, it's all the way in. Hang on.

0: Jason Aldean with Big D and Bubba.
1: Walker Montgomery in the studio with us. He got a guitar, and man, listen, we will kick you out if you don't play one of your dad's songs.
2: We can do that.
1: Absolutely kick you out. You've got a, you know, John Michael Montgomery, by the way, is his dad. But also, you got a whole lineage of musicians in your family, man.
2: Yeah, we just couldn't figure out anything else to do, to be quite honest with you. But no, man, I come from a great family, and they're great folks. I'm proud to be, you know, John Michael's boy. And but no, they're just great folks. And
1: is he done? I know we talked to him, and he was like, I'm retiring.
2: He's done.
1: He doesn't want to do it.
2: Man, for as long as I can remember, he has said, when I turn 60, I'm retiring. You know, whenever I turn 60, and by God, he turned 60 last year, I think January, and he was done. But no, he's having a good time with the chickens and the dogs at the family farm up in Kentucky and stuff. So
3: that's good, man.
2: I'm happy for him, man. He deserves it.
0: I always thought that Big D kind of looked like your dad. I was like, you know, Big D looks
2: I see
0: like
2: more Eddie. So you got the goatee.
1: Yeah. Hey, Roddy, you sound like him. You got that.
2: My voice is just a series of grunts, you know, and that's kind of what Eddie's like too.
1: When he always comes in, we actually called your dad. I remember, didn't we beg him not to retire, Bubba?
3: We did.
1: We were like, you can't do this. You just can't do it. We need you. We need you on that field.
2: Yeah, right. Yeah, put me in.
1: What's a song that you want to do of your dad's?
2: Man. We can always do I Love the Way You Love Me. That was kind of the song that, of course, it was his first number one, and I recorded it

0: Then
1: is
0: I
1: it
0: found.
1: Hard? Is it hard being the kid and
0: man
1: making your own?
0: I've never had a problem with it, to be honest with you.
2: And they never pushed you towards music? You just
0: they
2: did
0: might
2: it
0: have
2: on
0: pushed
2: own?
0: Me away from it, to be honest with you.
1: Really?
0: It, yeah, I mean, Dad's always, man, if you would have just been a lawyer or something, it'd be a whole lot easier on me. But no, it's always been, and Dad's a great guy, too, you know, so it's not like, but no, I never really struggle with it, but I know that some people do.
1: That's good, man. That's awesome. Yeah. All right, here is Walker singing one of his dad's classics.

0: Montgomery.
1: Oh, yeah.
0: Man, good
1: stuff.
0: I love
1: singing that one in the morning.
2: It sounded great, man. I'm thinking to myself, you know, yeah, I'm good with your dad staying retired.
1: Yeah, right, yeah. Hell, somebody's got to play him now, you know?
2: Oh, so great, man.
0: Walker Montgomery's our in-studio guest. We'll come back. We'll play some more, maybe. We'll talk some music and touring and all that. New music coming up next. Thanks.

0: Coetzel and Ella. It's Jaded with Big D and Bubba.
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1: Walker Montgomery is in the studio with us. He's got a new song out. It's called 24/7/365.
0: It's a jam.
1: It is a jam.
0: It is. It will get you going. You know, hopefully you heard it a minute ago. We played it. It's hot.
2: Makes me need to go to the gym. Every time I sing it, I'm like, ooh, I need to go work on this breath.
1: Hey, do you use AI at all for, like, kind of help you with demos or writing? And what's your take on all that?
2: I don't have the app, but I have, like, the Gemini app, and I use it as like a rhyme zone now, like the website rhyme zone.
0: Give me 10 words that rhyme.
2: Yeah, what rhymes with
0: purple?
2: Work. Yeah, like
1: it's, there's a site that does that. I didn't even know that.
0: Well,
1: I know there's
0: a
1: dictionary.
2: Yeah, it used to be a book.
0: Had the book. It was a rhyming dictionary.
2: Yeah,
0: and it was awesome.
1: Yeah.
2: But no, I'll use it for that. But mainly, we use it for like recipes and stuff at home. You know, cooking and everything.
1: Oh, really?
2: Look, I hate to admit it. I probably use it every day for at least something.
0: I do too.
2: For the music,
1: not so much.
2: I stay away from it.
1: Yeah.
2: It's got its pros and cons.
1: Do you guys think we'll get to the point where it's like it's embedded in your eyes?
0: Yeah, they have it. It's called Meta glasses.
2: Yeah.
0: I mean, it's basically on the same thing. Yeah.
1: Have you ever played with it?
0: No.
1: I'd like to.
0: No, I'm afraid if I do, I'm going to buy it. You know me.
2: Right.
0: Yeah. You know
2: it's
0: me.
2: It's got the camera and everything, though, doesn't it?
1: Yeah. You can, like, it'd be like directions in it. You can see, like, where the arrow is on the
2: road.
1: I don't even
2: like the, like, heads-up display on a car, you know, so I don't know if I'd need something in my eye.
1: Before you get out here, any other song that you want to do, maybe?
2: Yeah, man, we can do one with No Distractions. This is one we just released a couple weeks ago.
0: All right.
1: Here we go. This is Walker Montgomery.
2: Let's do it with no distractions. Once let me turn it up. There we go. That'll help out.

0: Walker Montgomery. Good stuff, man.
1: Thank you, buddy. Thank you.
0: And I think Bubba has a cassette tape. Speaking of cassette tapes in the song, of your dad.
1: I collect that stuff. So we had a basement, basement flood in like 08 or something like that.
0: Uh-huh.
1: And we lost every piece of memorabilia, every piece of, you know, records, CDs or whatever. So I'm always on eBay trying to find old John Michael stuff. And we were in Las Vegas, New Mexico, of all places, walked into a vintage store. And there was a John Michael Montgomery cassette tape.
2: Yeah.
1: Still had the wrapping on it.
0: Oh, wow.
1: It was like best 10 bucks I've ever spent, man.
2: Heck wow.
1: Yeah. It was awesome stuff, man. I love it.
0: Throw that in the truck and
1: head
0: on down the road listening to your pops.
1: I love it, man.
0: That's pretty cool. So he's got a new song. It's called 24/7/365. You can follow him online. Instagram, it's just Walker Montgomery. Walker Montgomery. Dude, it's good to see you. Sounded great.
1: Hey, thanks, buddy. Appreciate you, man.
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8: 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Monday night football in Chicago. Third string quarterback Case Keenum threw 2 touchdown passes, ran for another. The Bears beat the Eagles 27-7. The Vikings have traded former Michigan quarterback J.J. McCarthy to the Giants in exchange for a 5th-round draft pick. Lions hit the road this weekend. They head to Carolina to face the Panthers on Sunday night football. Baseball playoffs begin today with the wild card round. These are the best 2 out of 3 series. NHL. Red Wings preseason schedule is over. Detroit opens the regular season when they host the New York Rangers Friday night. And as expected, Detroit Pistons All-Star center Jalen Duren skipped the team's media day Monday amid a contract dispute. Pistons training camp opens today.
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0: Time's ticking with Big D and Bubba. So much fun hanging out with Walker Montgomery just now. And if you missed him, or if you just want to go and catch the performances, we got him up on our YouTube channel. Put him up on TikTok, Instagram, etc. At Big D and Bubba on all the apps.
1: Hi.
0: Hi.
1: I just wanted to tell you guys that I always listen to your show when I'm driving to school in the morning, and it always makes me smile, and it usually wakes me up when I'm, like, half asleep. So
0: oh,
1: thank you.
0: That's very sweet of you. Thank you. What's your name?
1: Darian.
0: Marion. What a cool name.
1: Darian.
0: Oh, Darian. Hey, what a cool name.
2: Yeah. Would have been great if you said, oh, not so cool. Darian, that's awesome. Well... thank you. Thank you for calling. We hope you have an awesome rest of your day.
1: Thank you. You too.
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17: Areas of fog early, becoming mostly sunny. Highs today around 75. Complete forecast coming up. Now, Big Country News. A car accident reported in the eastern Upper Peninsula. A 27-year-old man from Cedarville arrested in Luce County after a single vehicle crash at the intersection of M28 and M117 left three passengers seriously injured. State troopers say the driver was operating while intoxicated when his vehicle drove through traffic control devices, crossed M28, and hit an embankment. Three injured passengers taken to Helen Newberry Joy Hospital. The driver suffered minor injuries, is being held in the Luce County Jail awaiting arraignment. The Board of State Canvassers recently approved recall petition language that was filed earlier this month against Antrim County Clerk Victoria Bishop. She was accused of improperly altering voter registrations by the Michigan Bureau of Elections. Bishop has until October 15th to appeal the decision. If she doesn't appeal, the next step

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2: Here is our forecast across big country. Areas of fog early, becoming mostly sunny today, high 75. Mostly cloudy tonight with a chance of rain overnight, low 55. Chance of showers Wednesday, highs upper 60s. Extended outlook, chance of showers on Thursday, mostly sunny on Friday.
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1: What's up, Carson? Good morning.
2: Good morning. I need your guys' assistance, possibly, with something on my car. My windshield washer fluid is not coming out on the passenger side, and the pressure is very low on the driver's side. So, good or bad, I went to YouTube, and apparently if I get a little canister of air, and I can push it through, because it looks like the lines which split, look at me. I feel like if I pop my hood, I can get in there and look before I take it to the place down the block. And
1: don't take that somewhere for that.
2: Right. Okay, we have a canister.
3: We have a canister of air.
2: I was really going to ask, do we have a canister?
3: I want to see Carson do this.
2: Yeah. You can also I want Garrett to reach.
0: I want Garrett to record. Oh, yeah, let's watch you do some car repair.
1: Carson.
3: Hey.
2: Oh, boy. Now regretting my life choices. But yeah, they said that, or you could jam a pin or something in there. We'll start with the air.
1: Yeah, I don't want to do that. Yeah, because otherwise you can just, if there's something in it, you'll just get it further down in there.
2: Yeah.
1: You can, sometimes they get wonky or they're like at the right direction, and you can adjust those too. But yeah, you got to go inside and get it from.
2: Yes, you have to pop the hood
1: and get. Yeah, that's very good.
2: Right. There's like a Y shaped tube.
1: Yeah, that's right.
3: We used to.
2: And I've heard it's not an issue with the motor just yet, because at least it is
1: getting
2: trying to get water through.
0: We used to turn our little washer wiper sprayers, but we would turn them to the side. And then pull up to people at stoplights and spray and go, "Oh, I'm so sorry, I didn't know." And act like we were surprised, but we would spray them in their windows.
1: No.
2: I didn't know they moved.
0: Yeah, oh,
1: you could
0: turn.
1: Can move them.
0: Yeah. You're not supposed to.
2: I had to YouTube. I thought I'd know that?
1: Yeah, all right. Well, hey, good luck. I think you got this.
4: Congratulations.

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6: Areas of fog early, becoming mostly sunny. Highs today around 75. Complete forecast in just a few moments. Now, big country news. In Grand Traverse County, more than 800 residents have signed a petition asking Traverse City school officials to pause the demolition of the historic TC Central High School gym. Community members that started the petition contend the public was unaware demolition was included in the approved bond plans. School officials say the 70-year-old facility requires major upgrades to address several access and safety challenges. No one matched all the numbers in last night's Powerball. That jackpot grows to $409 million Wednesday. Tonight's Mega Millions is $300 million. Monday Night Football last night in Chicago, the Bears beat the Eagles 27-7. Baseball playoffs begin today with the wild card round, which is the best 2 out of 3. I'm Mike Grisdale. 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
6: Here is our forecast across Big Country. Areas of fog early, becoming mostly sunny today, high 75. Mostly cloudy tonight with a chance of rain overnight, low 55. Chance of showers Wednesday, highs upper 60s. Extended outlook, chance of showers on Thursday.

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0: Oscar Montgomery was in the studio with us a while ago, and if you missed him, we've got all of the videos and more up on our socials, YouTube, Instagram, TikTok, at Big D and Bubba, pretty much everywhere.
1: What's up, Bubba? Good morning.
0: My buds are all mad at me because I have been, so you know, I don't really, I like alcohol, but I don't drink very often. And so we went out the other night. Remember I told you, for like the past month, I've had people staying with me on and off. Well, got more people staying with me. We go out to dinner and they're like, oh, let's just split this, evenly among like eight of us. And they all had alcohol. And I'm like, yeah, no, I'm not going to do that. I'm like, and so they got all mad because I made them figure out how much
2: oh, no, they got mad because you weren't going to chip in on their alcohol.
0: Yes. That's exactly what it was. So they're all mad because I didn't want to split it, you know, the eight ways because of their alcohol. I'm like, yeah, no, I'm good. And it ended up being about a $20 difference on my bill. I'm like, yeah, I'm not good with that. Okay, well, I thought maybe I had done something wrong because they were ticked.
2: I do that. I've been out with friends where they're like, oh, let's just split it four ways. And I go, point of order. Y'all been drinking your wine and your cocktails, and I'm sitting here with my Diet Coke. And so, no, we can individualize.
0: And do they
2: checks.
0: Get mad or are they cool with it?
2: No, because I think once you, they, I think they don't do it with the idea that I'm paying for it. I think they just, well, they forget.
0: Yeah, guys.
2: Also, they've had a couple cocktails. They don't remember.
0: What it was with them is they were like, oh.

0: cheap and whatever. And I'm like, no, I didn't drink. So, I mean.
1: Yeah. You need better friends.
0: I do need better friends.
2: She was storming through the house that day, and I could tell she was leaving. And I thought, oh, she'll be back till she turned around and pointed.

0: King George, give it away with Big D and Bubba.
1: It's the time of year where I have to tell everyone that the pumpkin puree that you buy at the grocery store is not pumpkin. It is squash. It has been the case since the 30s, and it's legal. Pumpkin is kind of a broad term for it. And most of the pumpkins that, like, you could... So people are like, oh, I want real pumpkin. You don't, though. You really don't. The squash is better. Libby's been doing it for forever, the company, and they've really, like,
0: is the squash better because we're used to it being called pumpkin, and that's what we assume pumpkin tastes like, and the actual real pumpkin doesn't taste like pumpkin?
1: No, they're all under the squash family, kind of, but the pumpkins that, like when you go and carve a pumpkin, like, that's not the best pumpkin. Mm-mm. Like, you can eat that. It's just not, it's real stringy. You've got to cook it down. There are other better pumpkins, like sugar pumpkins are smaller and a little sweeter and they're better. But for like, just like, you don't want to use this. You can, don't get me wrong, but you're better off just getting just the puree. And don't worry, it's squash and it's fine.
0: I'm trying to remember if, like, when we were kids, we would eat the pumpkins that we would carve. I don't remember doing that.
2: Mom would roast the seeds.
1: Yeah.
2: That's all we ever did. But yeah, you didn't. I think they said because those have been bred over time to be carvable, that they're meant to be decorative. So flavor and taste wasn't a priority. So they're not, I don't think there's a whole lot to them.
1: So.

The variety that they use in the squash, the puree, it's called Dickinson. It's like a butternut. So Libby's grows them by the thousands, man. Big shout out to them over in Morton, Illinois. Don't forget, 85% canned pumpkin. They don't hide it. Everyone's okay with it. So you be okay with it.

0: And by now, it's Morgan Wallen with Big D and Bubba.
1: Our friends at Brickhouse Nutrition they're the ones who do the lean weight loss. We talk about the supplement. This is not an injectable. 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
0: I don't like needles either.
1: This is the go-to. And, you know, Bubba's lost so much weight, man, almost 60 pounds. 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
1: Good morning, Bubba. What's up?
0: This is actually a question for Carson because it's girl drama. I was talking to somebody who, I'm not going to say it was

0: my daughter, but it was my daughter. She borrowed a friend's outfit for a weekend, and she posted pictures of said weekend online. And
1: I
0: her
1: love this.
0: Friend freaked out and got so upset because
1: yeah.
0: She posted pictures of her in the outfit, and now she can't wear the outfit and post pictures later because my daughter beat her to it.
2: It's true, though. It's true.
0: Is that a real thing? Really?
1: Yeah.
2: Yeah,
1: even I got that one.
0: And she's like, Dad, I don't know what to do. She's like, mad. I'm like,
2: yeah, it's rough out there.
0: Man. If you're borrowing clothes between friends and swapping things, do they get the power of veto?
2: I'm confused, though, as to why the friend hasn't already posted pictures in the outfit. That if you're loaning out such a cute outfit, why have you not debuted it? That's interesting.
0: I don't know why that happened, but apparently, like, I almost said my...
2: It's a whole thing. You know, all the, like, Poshmark and Vinted, all those clothing websites where people resell, a lot of it started because people, women, girls... don't want to be photographed in the same outfit maybe more than two times. So let's say I bought a sweater and it's adorable, but it's not going to show up on my grid more than twice. So now I must purge it and get rid of it.
1: You imagine this being the biggest thing, your problem in your
0: life. Dude, this is why I wear black shirts all the time.
1: Can you imagine?
0: Because I don't ever want to have to think about it. I'm like, that's so much drama for no reason. Do you have a problem with somebody posting a picture of you wearing the same outfit?
2: All right, I'm going to be real with you.
0: Oh, wow.
2: I go through my grid and I'm like, oh, no, when was the last time I wore that 1986 Rat t-shirt? Got to make sure that I don't wear it again.
0: For real?
2: Yeah, because I don't want to repeat, because then people will think I don't have as many vintage shirts as I do. And I would be offended.
1: Wow. I'm over here wondering if they're going to drop brisket prices. And you guys got a whole nother world going on.

Man, great time hanging out with Walker Montgomery in the studio right here in the Tractor Supply Studio for Life Out Here about an hour ago. Got the videos up on our YouTube channel, TikTok, Instagram, etc. We're putting links all over the place at Big D and Bubba on all the apps.

0: was the grumpy guy, but it's Carsten, huh? What's up?
1: There's a new show on Netflix, Monster, the Lizzie Borden story. You might have remembered.
0: You're
1: I told you a few weeks ago, I was so excited for this.
0: Yeah.
1: This might be the worst thing my eyeballs have ever viewed.
2: Okay, is it a, like a documentary?
1: No. Or? Oh, it's that Ryan Murphy guy who does American Horror Story and Glee, and I should have known that this was going to be bad because his name is all over it. It's Monster, the Lizzie Borden story. And historically, yes, the character's name is Lizzie Borden. Her parents, Abby and Andrew, also named properly, and that's about as far as we go. This is...
2: Oh, they've changed
1: it? Oh, my gosh. It's so bad. It is so... And I watch bad TV. Like, there's fun bad. There's, all right, I'm scrolling on my phone bad. And then there's the, I'm going to take my phone and throw it at the TV. This is so horrible. I'm in group chat saying, have you watched this Lizzie Borden thing yet? It's terrible. And all my friends are like, it's unwatchable. It is so...
0: Is it unwatchable because it's historically inaccurate? Or
1: no, it's... Accurate? I mean, it's... The storyline is all over the place. Suddenly, we're going into different time periods. There's it makes no sense, and it's not even the acting.
2: They're time jumping in the Lizzie Borden story.
1: Yes, there's like weird tiebacks to people 300 years ago, and then somebody 100 years forward. And does it sound convoluted? Yes, because it is, and it's so bad. The story is bad. I think they're doing things to purposely either titillate you or really make you uncomfortable. In my case, it is uncomfortable.
2: Oh, like some like intimate stuff?
1: Yeah, but also just gory.
2: Yeah.
1: It's I got about an episode and a half in, and I'm mad at myself for even getting that far.
2: Okay, so any of us who are listening right now, talk every friend you know and
1: don't fall for it.
2: Don't watch the Lizzie Borden story.
0: Hey, can I jump on hers real quick? Yeah. Toy Story 5, terrible garbage.
1: Really?
0: Don't watch it. Yeah.
2: That's the one with the iPad thing.
0: It's so confusing.
1: Oh, no.
0: And they just, it's just like they try and just kill that formula, like just beat it over your head. It's, I was just like, I'm out. Yeah. So.
2: Oh, wow.
0: Yeah. So, saved you some time.
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2: Hey, it's Big D and Bubba. 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
1: What's the Italian thing you're going to talk about, Bubba?
0: I'm sure you guys have seen it. It's from 1972. Back in the day, there was this huge Italian singer who was big on their charts over there. Who didn't speak English, but he wanted to do a song in English, so they made up sounds.
1: Oh, and yeah, can I remember this?
0: Yeah, you remember? It was like... Right. Here.
1: Yeah. So, it's a banger.
2: You know, it's not blues, you can go to the door. That's baby, that's a lot of people.

0: people there in Italy, they were like, oh, yeah, he's singing in English. This is a banger.
1: We were saying the shoes now, and hoping to see him in a hole, and maybe get the color boss died.
0: It's so wild. Like, if somebody told you to sing in Russian, you would do the same kind of thing. You'd be like,
2: yeah.
0: I don't know. I just thought it was kind of cool. That's from 1972. I was like, ah.
2: Oh, there's not new stuff to it?
0: No, there's nothing to it. I just didn't know.
3: Maybe somebody transcribed it for real.
2: Yeah, I didn't know. A few days.

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11: Areas of fog early, becoming mostly sunny. Highs today around 75. Complete forecast coming up. Now, Big Country News. A car accident reported in the eastern Upper Peninsula. A 27-year-old man from Cedarville arrested in Luce County after a single vehicle crash at the intersection of M28 and M117 left three passengers seriously injured. State troopers say the driver was operating while intoxicated when his vehicle drove through traffic control devices, crossed M28, and hit an embankment. Three injured passengers taken to Helen Newberry Joy Hospital. The driver suffered minor injuries, is being held in the Luce County Jail awaiting arraignment. The Board of State Canvassers recently approved recall petition language that was filed earlier this month against Antrim County Clerk Victoria Bishop. She was accused of improperly altering voter registrations by the Michigan Bureau of Elections. Bishop has until October 15th to appeal the decision. If she doesn't appeal, the next step is for organizers of the recall to begin collecting signatures. Michigan drivers getting a little relief at the pump. Statewide, gas is down 24 cents from last week, now averages $4.67 a gallon. I'm Mike Grisdale, and you're listening to Big D and Bubba this morning.
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1: He's a ranch hand in a pinch, man. Hotter than the red on the cattle brand. Cause she's a gold digger with a quick trigger. A cast iron skillet swinging lid flipper.

0: Kylie says, 1 month without caffeine, I've discovered there's actually zero benefit to cutting out caffeine.
1: Cassidy says, Shazam, but instead it tells me the name of this person that I've met a half a dozen times.
0: Alice says, I hate it when they say, believe in yourself. And I'm the one who got me into this in the first place, and that's why I'm asking you.
1: Edgar says, there's no way to maintain your dignity while struggling to pull apart two shopping carts.
0: Right. What the heck? All right, you got a good tweet, tag us. We'll see it at Big D and Bubba.
2: The comfort wipe allows you to maintain your dignity. Oh. Tweet, tweet.

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3: Big Country 102.9, Mike Grisdale, Tuesday morning sports break. Monday night football in Chicago. Third string quarterback Case Keenum threw two touchdown passes, ran for another. The Bears beat the Eagles 27-7. The Vikings have traded former Michigan quarterback J.J. McCarthy to the Giants in exchange for a fifth-round draft pick. Lions hit the road this weekend. They head to Carolina to face the Panthers on Sunday night football. Baseball playoffs begin today with the wild card round. These are the best 2 out of 3 series. NHL, Red Wings preseason schedule is over. Detroit opens the regular season when they host the New York Rangers Friday night. And as expected, Detroit Pistons all-star center Jalen Duren skipped the team's media day Monday amid a contract dispute. Pistons training camp opens today.
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0: Amarillo Sky. It's Jason Aldean with Big D and Bubba.
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1: This is the go-to. 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
1: stuff. 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So we had a bunch of boxes that came to the studio made out to Carson.
2: Yeah.
1: But then she gave all of us guys a box.
2: Yeah, we all got them. My understanding, now you're going to open this first box. Spoiler, there's another box inside it. So this is some nesting doll stuff happening.
0: All right.
2: If it is what I think it is, today is National Coffee Day. Okay. And there is a release.
0: All right.
2: Dolly Parton's Cup of Ambition.
0: Yay. What? Are you telling me we have Dolly coffee, maybe?
2: I'm going to see. That was the understanding. Is this what was coming for us?
1: This came from Dolly's people or something?
2: Yes, some PR company. There we go. So, yeah, somebody reached out and said they would love to stop by and give us the coffee. And I said, we have stuff going on. I'm not sure we can get to the door. They're like, no. We'll send you packages. I thought it might be a few cups. I didn't realize it was going to be 9 boxes. So let's see what all this is.
0: There's a lot of tape on this.
2: I know.
1: This is good. This is good. I don't want to open mine. I'm going to let y'all open it.
2: I can't figure out how to open mine. I'm not going to lie.
0: All right, I got it. I got it all open. Okay. Yeah.
1: So what is this?
0: It's wow, there's stickers. There's all kinds of goodies. It is Dolly Parton's Cup of Ambition coffee from Community Coffee.
1: Oh, wow. Oh,
2: fun.
1: Look at Community jumping on.
2: Yeah.
0: It's a medium roast. Nice. It should have been a blonde roast.
2: I know.
1: Man.
0: Where was I? In the meeting, were you? They did not call me.
1: Oh, that would have been great.
0: Yeah. All right. So.
1: Well, thank you, guys.
0: This is amazing. Nice. Yeah. It's got stickers and all kinds of stuff. I'm going to put these on eBay.
2: Oh, my God.
1: Jeez. No, we're not.
2: No chill, Bubba. No chill.
0: I'm kidding. I was talking about the stickers. Not actually. I'm going to drink the coffee. Y'all know.
2: Look at the packaging. It's adorable. It's checked in gingham and so Dolly.
1: Do you think that Dolly Parton has more, like, it's reminding me of the old Duck Dynasty stuff. Like, remember when everything was Duck Dynasty? I can't think of any. Do you think there's another human on planet Earth?
0: Look at the mugs.
1: Who has more merch around them?
0: Elvis.
1: Oh, yeah.
0: But,
1: yeah.
0: I mean, look at the cups with the butterfly handles.
2: Oh, that's adorable.
0: Yeah, it's very Dolly. It's a butterfly wing instead of just a hand grip.
1: Nice.
0: Oh, it actually is. Okay. All right. It's man hand sized.
1: Easy.
0: I've been complaining for years that they
1: I've got main hands. Look at me. Finally.
2: I'm so manly. No, my hands, finally.
0: You go places, you go to restaurants, and they give you those tiny little

0: hands. You can't even put your...
1: I don't know what to do. I have big hands.
2: Man hand sized cups for the cup of ambition coffee from Dolly.
0: Who this is from? A community? You said community?
3: Yeah, sounds right.
0: Okay, thank you, community. Wow, okay.

0: All right, here's the number. Actually, we might need your help here. So go ahead and, you know, start dialing. 1-800-667-8686. 1-800-667-8686.
1: What's up, man? Good morning.
0: Cleaning out my fridge. My freezer yesterday. Well, a fridge too, but I got to the freezer and I'm pulling stuff out. And then I find something in this weird, it's like a Tupperware thing. So I pop it open and it's wrapped in newspaper. And I'm like, what the heck is this? I'm thinking it might be some. My dad brings me weird stuff all the time. Here's some hog's hair cheese I made, you know.
1: Here's a squirrel.
0: Exactly. So I go through it. And I'm like, well, let's see what it is. I open it up.
1: I would watch this show, by the way.
0: I open it up and it is bizarre. Took me a second to realize what it was. It's a piece of cake.
1: A wedding cake?
0: It is that 1 year piece of cake that you're supposed to eat on your anniversary.
1: Did you throw
0: in the freezer? Well, that was from my marriage 20 years ago.
1: Did you throw it away?
0: At which I'm divorced now. No, I didn't throw it away. I'm like, what do I do with this thing? So I went ahead and I wrapped it back up and I put the tape back on the newspaper. I'm like, what do I do with this?
1: So that has made the journey?
0: Somehow it made the trip. Yeah. I don't know. I must have grabbed, like, because I had a bunch of deer and stuff in the freezer, and I probably thought it was that because, you know, in the middle of a divorce, you're unpacking kind of quick.
1: Yeah.
0: Or packing kind of quick, and you're moving your stuff out and whatever.
1: So now what do you...
0: I don't know.
1: What are you going to do?
0: First of all, why didn't we eat it on year one?
1: What does Bubba
0: do? Maybe that was the problem.
1: What does Bubba do with this old divorce cake?
0: Yes, I am open to suggestions.
1: Does he keep it for sentimental? Is it bad luck?
0: Do I take it out in the yard and bury it like my marriage?
1: Is this like a... Yeah, like does some... We want to know. Yep. We need your help right now.
0: 1-800-667-8686.

0: 1-800-667-8686. That is the number to get us here in the studio if you want to help out with this wedding cake mess. 1-800-667-8686. Found the wedding cake slice that you're supposed to eat on your first anniversary in my freezer. And it is still there. I'm divorced. What do I do with it?
1: Rumors going all over town. Can't keep my name out the mouth these days. Yeah, they say.

0: studio, the Tractor Supply studio for Life Out Here. And if you missed the performances, got them up on our YouTube channel, TikTok, Instagram, etc. Just search Big D and Bubba.
1: Old wedding cake. Yeah, you know the cake that you have, you're supposed to keep it and then try it, eat it, and a year later. Bubba found his from his divorce.
0: Yeah, yeah. It happens. I mean,
1: what does he do?
0: I just grabbed everything out of the freezer and then threw it in the freezer at the new place, and it's been sitting there for all this time. I go to clean out the freezer, and there's this cake.
1: What do you think?
2: If you're divorced, throw it out.

0: it is bad juju to keep anything, or that is for my divorce.
1: You know, maybe that's why I'm still single. I mean, all these years later.
2: It's that curse.
0: I'm a spiritual person, so I truly, truly believe things like that are omens. And if you're not in that relationship, have no intentions of going back to that relationship, you could throw it away. Or if you want to be kind of like, ha-ha, look what I found, you can mail it back to her and say, here's
1: a
0: cake. You know, but
3: don't do that.
1: I'm not that guy.
2: Don't do that.
1: I'm not that guy.
2: Come back. It'll bite you.
1: All right. Thank you.
2: Right, thank you.
0: Yes.
1: Bye. Bye. Hi, it's Big D and Bubba. I found that wedding cake in the freezer, the slice. What do I do with it?
4: Well, if you have any grudges against your ex-wife, mail it to her.
2: Well, maybe you should mail it now. I'm thinking
1: that's two in a row.
2: Yeah. Well, it's definitely an option.
1: I mean, I'm still paying alimony. I mean,
4: yeah, well, I would mail it to her for a Christmas present.
2: Man, no, don't y'all ever talk about how guys are bad and mean.
1: Like, I would never do that. I don't think I would ever do that. What do I do with the wedding cake?
5: Well, you could always drive by her house and throw it at the house.
2: Well, I'm seeing a pattern here.
1: Okay, so now we're to the guys being terrible.
5: Pyre with it, but too bad the marriage didn't last as long as the wedding cake.
2: Yeah, that's right.
1: Some seriously good wedding cake there. Whatever, we should have made the marriage out of that. Thank you.
2: Thanks.
1: Hi, what do you think we should do with this? I should do with it.
6: I think you should take it outside and feed it to the birds.
1: Okay.
6: Let them take it away.
1: All right. Hey, thank you very much. I appreciate it.
6: You're welcome. Bye.
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Kane Brown and Miles on it. 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By the way, if you missed Walker Montgomery in the studio earlier this morning, he sang some of his dad's stuff too. What? So good. We got the video.

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1: If you're just tuning in, Bubba found his old wedding cake in the freezer. He's divorced. So he's like, what do we do with it? By the way, I want you to know, on text messages, Schaefer was saying the majority of people are saying mail it back to her.
0: What is with this mailing back thing? Everybody has been saying that.
1: Yeah. Hey, what's up? Good morning.
2: Morning. I'm calling about the wedding cake.
0: Yeah. Let me guess. Mail it back?
2: I think you need to split it in half and at least give her the best half. Because you don't want to be accused of not splitting everything.
1: Well, it's more than half probably, but
0: yeah,
1: okay.
0: All right. Hey, thank you. What should I do with this wedding cake?
3: I would give it back to the ex-wife to show her how loving and caring you are.
0: All right, wedding cake. What do we do with this slice? The slice that was found in the freezer.
4: I say send it back to her, but I'm revengeful. The same dress I wore to get married in, I wore to get divorced.
1: Oh, good Lord! Wow,
0: I couldn't fit anything except maybe the socks.
1: Wow, we need you working in the Pentagon. That's some war.
0: Get in the box.
1: We got some war thinking. Thank you. So what are you going to do, Bob? What do you think?
0: I don't know. I don't know. One more call, I think, and we'll see.
4: You guys have a great day.
0: Thanks, you too, if they have a better idea.
4: Thank you.
0: Hi, what do you think?
5: I'll tell you what I did with mine. I ate it. Because I figured she got the gold mine and I got the shaft, so at least I got something to eat.
0: I don't know if this thing is edible still, though.
1: Nah, you'll eat it, man. You'll eat anything.
0: Dude, if I eat it, I promise I will stream it. I will make a video. I'll give it to Garrett, and he can turn it into something. I mean,
1: like I said, I would watch this. I would watch that.
0: All right. Hey, thank you, man. Be watching our socials.
1: Yeah, be watching us at Big D and Bubba.
5: Yeah, you paid for that.
0: I did pay for it, and you know what? If it's rancid, I might pay for it twice.
5: Yeah, good, good. Yeah, fine.
6: Hey, I think it would be fun to just take it outside and use it for shooting practice.
0: Dude, yes. What's the explosive target stuff? Tannerite. I need some tannerite.
1: Put some tannerite in the cake. Yeah.
0: Oh, man. That would be fun.
6: There you go.
0: That also, if I do that, that will also be on our socials. Just so you know.
6: Okay, absolutely. And it's not spiteful. See, it's just satisfying.
0: All right. Thank you. Appreciate it. And last call on this. What do I do with the wedding cake?
7: Oh, well, I just got back in my car. I'm over here in Ohio working. I would send it back to her because she probably got half of everything else, so she ought to have that and eat her cake, too.
1: There you go. A little joke, right. A little punchline.
0: Thank you. Appreciate it. Take care, buddy.
7: All right. You have a great day.
8: Big D and Bubba.
0: Hey, it's Big D and Bubba. If you're into sports cards, four of them are sold every second on Whatnot.
1: It's the number one live shopping app in the U.S. So instead of scrolling through listings, you're stepping into live shows.
0: Sellers are showing off what they got, and everybody's watching, chatting, and shopping together.
1: 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Well, find it live, and three people in the chat might tell you they've been looking for the same one. 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
3: 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And they'll be conducting in-home identifications from October 5th through October 9th. 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
1: So Whatnot is the number one live shopping app in the U.S., and it truly is. It's half entertainment, half getting deals, and it's all mixed in together. It's kind of a one-of-a-kind app called Whatnot.
0: It's whatever you're looking for, too. I mean, there might be a baseball card you're looking for. There might be a jersey you're looking for. There might be shoes you're looking for. It might be clothing. Might be whatever it is. I mean, anything that you've ever searched for online is on Whatnot. And the cool thing is it's like joining a show. You do these live streams, and you bid right then and there, and you get to see everybody in the chat. Everybody's communicating, and you're talking. Sometimes there's a little smack talk, too. You're like, I'm getting this.
1: It's fun, man. And you can get $20 off your first purchase right now. Just search Whatnot. It's Whatnot in the App Store.
0: You want to download, sign up, and start finding the stuff that you've been chasing. Terms apply. Again, that's Whatnot in the App Store.
1: Hey there. Good morning. What's up?
2: Good morning. On the show, they're just talking about a Whatnot app.
0: Yes.
1: Whatnot, yeah.
2: I was working with a guy. We were in the food processing plant, putting in conveyors and stuff. And he kept saying Whatnot. And I said, what are you saying the Whatnot for? He says, oh, well, I'm from the East Coast, and we got stores back there called Whatnot. And you can go in there and just, they got Whatnot everything.
1: Yeah, a little bit of everything. Yeah, what little Whatnots. Yeah.
2: Yeah. I listen to you guys all the time. You have a wonderful day. Take care and enjoy yourselves.
0: Man, I love it when you call him Whatnot.
2: Okay, take care.
0: Bye.
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singles you love. The best country plays on Big Country 102.9. Jordan Davis and Singles You Up, putting the wraps on a great set of music. Steve here with you. Sending congratulations out to J.J. Knowlton of Levering. They are the ones that picked up the $200 gift card from

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7: I hate to bring up politics, but have you seen the latest on Abdul?
8: Abdul El-Sayed? That guy is pretty, I don't know, extreme, wouldn't you say?
7: I mean, I knew he was liberal, but now I saw he wants 4,000 criminals released from jail.
8: 4,000 criminals? What kind?
7: 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Rapists. You know, criminals.
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7: Read it. 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
7: El-Sayed has a lot of dangerous ideas.
8: I mean, I could vote for a Democrat, but Abdul El-Sayed seems like a different kind of Democrat.
7: Seriously, different and dangerous.
8: Abdul El-Sayed, too dangerous for the U.S. Senate.
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1: Weather-wise, going to stay pretty nice for us today as the fog burned off. We'll see partly sunny skies, afternoon highs mainly in the 70s, winds out of the south, 5 to 10 miles an hour. Clouds will increase throughout the day. We'll see mostly cloudy skies overnight. Isolated showers move in with lows in the 50s. And Wednesday, going to see scattered to isolated showers throughout the day with highs in the 60s to low 70s. Right now, well, it's great country music. 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

0: So I know this doesn't apply to everybody because, well, driving habits are different, but did you know the average car these days spends 95% of its life parked? Yeah, as much as we spend on them, 95% of the time a vehicle is in existence, it is simply parked. Which I guess kind of makes sense between the payments and the insurance. Who can afford gas these days? More great music's on the way. I got Morgan Wallen lined up next. 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

0: Well, we got a big opportunity for you to win them before you can buy them. Tickets to go see that guy. 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

0: Well, we took registrations for a couple of weeks, and we made a mess of winners that are going to be heading down to Grand Rapids on Friday night. Big show with Dan and Shay at the Acrisure Amphitheater. Shannon from Kalkaska, Joanna from Sheboygan, Susan from Harbor Springs, Michelle from Gaylord, and Erlene from Charlevoix. That's a name you don't hear all the time. Going down to see a big show. We're always making winners. Just keep listening for your next chance to win something cool from Big Country 102.9.
1: I hate to bring up politics, but have you seen the latest on Abdul?
2: Abdul El-Sayed? That guy is pretty, I don't know, extreme, wouldn't you say?
1: I mean, I knew he was liberal, but now I saw he wants 4,000 criminals released from jail.
2: 4,000 criminals? What kind?
1: Oh, people in jail for murder. Rapists. You know, criminals.
2: Are you sure?
1: It was in Abdul El-Sayed's campaign platform. He put it in writing.
2: Wait, I need to look it up.
1: Read it. I have it right here. El-Sayed said reducing prison population is, quote, essential.
2: He put that in writing? I think keeping criminals in jail is essential.
1: El-Sayed has a lot of dangerous ideas.
2: I mean, I could vote for a Democrat, but Abdul El-Sayed seems like a different kind of Democrat.
1: Seriously, different and dangerous.
2: Abdul El-Sayed, too dangerous for the U.S. Senate.
1: SLF PAC is responsible for the content of this advertising, paid for by SLF PAC, not authorized by any candidate or candidates committee. 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
5: Side effects of

It looks like we get to enjoy another decent one today. Calling for partly cloudy skies, highs mainly in the 70s, and winds out of the south just 5 to 10 miles an hour. Clouds will increase as we go through the night. We'll see some showers start to develop overnight. Lows dip back into the 50s, and our Wednesday looks wet. Scattered to isolated showers throughout the day. Highs will be in the 60s to low 70s. Right now, well, great country music and a great big set. It's Blake Shelton and the Pistolannies on Big Country 102.9.

He's a ranch hand in a pinch, man. 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A cast iron skillet swinging lid flipper. 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

0: my horse back.
1: Well, I celebrated my birthday a couple of weeks ago, and I've noticed with each passing year, it seems I'm getting just a little more cantankerous as each one goes by. Cody Johnson there with Horseback on Big Country 102.9. I guess at least now I can tell people I have a condition. It's called irritable male syndrome, or IMS, a collection of symptoms that doctors and psychologists say is just a useful way to describe the change men go through as they get older. It's not an official medical diagnosis, and I guess maybe it just gives us a name to tag on it to complain about while our wives are going through menopause. It was coined back in 2001. They say symptoms include irritability, depression, low motivation, and fatigue. Trouble concentrating, sleep problems, reduced libido, as well as loss of muscle mass and increased body fat. Sounds like I'm ready for disability or the scrap heap. Yes. If you're experiencing irritable male syndrome, they say exercise, eating healthy, getting better sleep, and longer periods of just chilling out might help. Good luck if you're out there experiencing IMS. The struggle is real. More great music's on the way. I got Dierks Bentley next on Big Country 102.9.
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Well, we're officially into fall and just a couple of days away from October, and I think we know what that means as we inch closer to winter. Snow is going to be kind of an inevitable thing we deal with. Did you know about 60% of people say they've never paid someone to shovel snow? I guess that includes neighborhood kids. That's kind of a bummer. I used to always do my own. I've got a plow guy now. It makes life a lot easier. Great music, big set. This one rolls with Ella Langley. 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

0: we met recently. His name is Spencer Hatcher. He has the number one line dancing song on planet Earth. What?
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0: You never know who you're going to get, man.
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4: Time for a news update. Car accident reported in the eastern Upper Peninsula. A 27-year-old man from Cedarville arrested in Luce County after a single vehicle crash at the intersection of M28 and M117, leaving three passengers seriously injured. State troopers say the driver was operating while intoxicated when his vehicle drove through traffic control devices, crossed M28, and hit an embankment. Three injured passengers were taken to Helen Newberry Joy Hospital. Driver suffered minor injuries before being taken to the Luce County Jail. The Board of State Canvassers recently approved recall petition language that was filed earlier this month against Antrim County Clerk Victoria Bishop. She's accused of improperly altering voter registrations by the Michigan Bureau of Elections. Bishop has until October 15th to appeal the decision. If she doesn't appeal, the next step is for organizers of the recall to begin collecting signatures. In Grand Traverse County, more than 800 residents have signed a petition asking Traverse City school officials to pause the demolition of the historic TC Central High School gym. Community members that started the petition contend the public was unaware demolition was included in the approved bond plans. School officials say the 70-year-old facility requires major upgrades to address several access and safety challenges. No one matched all the numbers in last night's Powerball. The jackpot grows to $409 million tomorrow. Tonight's Mega Millions is $300 million. Monday Night Football, third-string quarterback Case Keenum threw two touchdown passes, ran for another as the Bears beat the Eagles 27-7. Baseball playoffs begin today with the wild card round. And the Red Wings preseason is over. Detroit ready to open the regular season at home Friday night against the New York Rangers. I'm Mike Grisdale.
0: Before you sit down for lunch,
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0: we met recently. 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He has the number one line dancing song on planet Earth. 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

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Something I can play for you? 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You can shoot a text and let me know, 877-244-1029. 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It's Austin. 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

0: You'll be out on the road starting next year with Kenny Chesney on tour. They plan to make a stop at Ford Field August 14th of 2027. It's Eric Church and a hell of a view as we wind it through. Another Tuesday edition of your Takeout Tunes with Tri-County Building Centers. Pretty nice day out there. Enjoy it while you can. They say rain's coming overnight and going to affect a good portion of our Wednesday as well. We'll talk about the weather coming up in just a bit. More great music by request. We'll pair up Coe Wetzel and Ella Langley next. 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

We'll get a fair amount of sunshine today. They call for partly cloudy skies, highs mainly in the 70s, and south winds pretty light, just 5 to 10 miles an hour. Should be cloudy then tonight. We'll start to see some isolated showers move in. Lows dip back into the 50s, and your Wednesday calling for scattered to isolated showers throughout the day. We'll have highs in the 60s to low 70s. Right now, I got great country music by request. Lunchtime takeout tunes. It's Luke Bryan. 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

Well, it seems like it's been a bit since I've played that magical sounder and given you a chance to register for tickets to go see Riley Green next year at Soaring Eagle Casino. 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Keep your ears peeled. Your next chance to get registered on the way. In the meantime, lunchtime requests roll on. How about John Party? It's Head Over Boots. 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

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That'll get you in to win a pair of tickets for Riley Greene at Soaring Eagle Casino in June. 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

0: You know, they always say money doesn't solve your problems, but it would take care of a lot of the things I worry about, and then I could really put my effort towards solving problems. Instant Rich is out there with a Mega Millions draw tonight worth $300 million. Powerball, nobody hit it last night. 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

There's something cool Tim McGraw is doing. He's working with the Day Savers campaign presented by Supply House. And basically, it's to honor tradespeople across the country. The idea is pretty simple. You can send in a short nomination video about a tradesperson who shows up when it matters most. You know, people who fix a leaky

0: 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Megan Maroney, Jason Aldean, Ty Myers is next. 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

Pretty nice one laid out for us today before chances of rain creep into the forecast. Looks like sunshine with highs mainly in the 70s. Winds out of the south, 5 to 10 miles an hour. Cloudy tonight as the clouds increase. We'll see isolated showers move in, lows in the 50s. And Wednesday looks like scattered to isolated showers going to be with us throughout the day. Highs will be in the 60s to low 70s. Right now, great country music and a great big set. Keep this one moving with Jason Aldean. 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

day, Potts Farm was a place to go. Load a truck up, hit the dirt road. 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King in the can and the Marlboro man. Jack and Jim were a few good men. Where you learn how to kiss and cuss and fight too. Better watch out for the boys in blue. And all this small town, he said, she said. Ain't it funny how rumors spread? Like I know something y'all don't know. Man, that talk is getting old. You better mind your business, man. Watch your mouth. Before I have to knock that loud mouth out. I'm tired of talking, man. Y'all ain't listening. Them old

No, a spoonful of sugar ain't going to help that go down. Megan Maroney giving you a taste of your own medicine. Wrapping up a great set of tunes as we wander our way together through a Tuesday. Steve here. Thanks for stopping by. Let me be a part of your day. And here's a question. I guess now, in my mind, we're well into the window of when folks can decorate for Halloween. I've been seeing fall decorations popping up, but not so much the Halloween decorations. A recent poll asked people, when do you think is the earliest acceptable time to display Halloween decorations outside your home? 42%, the great majority said anytime between October 1st and 15th, you want to start decorating. Well, it's free game. 18% said it needs to be later, between the 16th and 30th. And 16% said go ahead and get an early jump as soon as Labor Day, if you like. 3% said on Halloween, which is kind of ridiculous, even if you hate Halloween, because, you know, some places have trick-or-treat.

0: treating early. Although this year Halloween does fall on a Saturday. 3% said before Labor Day. That's ridiculous. The rest said, 6% never. Yeah, bah humbug. And 12% said they're not sure. Do you put up Halloween decorations? If so, are they already up or do you wait for October? More great music's on the way. Never have to wait long for that. James Otto's next. It's Big Country 102.9.
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Got Bailey Zimmerman on the way. We'll hear from Lauren Elena and Chase Matthew and

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And coming up, we'll talk about a really cool appreciation gift that one country star gave to another. Keep this music rolling now. It's Chris Stapleton. It's White Horse. It's Big Country 102.9.

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0: met recently. His name is Spencer Hatcher. He has the number one line dancing song on planet Earth. 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
0: You never know who you're going to get, man.
1: Plus, Carson is standing by to help you save some money. All of us, as we call her, Coupon Carson, should be standing by. Also, your tasty tweets. 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

0: Lauren Elena and Chase Matthew, it's All My Exes on Big Country 102.9. And Chase got a chance to spend some time on the road with Jason Aldean this year. He was part of the opening acts for his Songs About Us tour. And as a thank you gift for the opportunity, he bought Jason a 1968 Pontiac Le Mans convertible. Said he wanted to get him a vintage hot rod from 1968 because of a line from his song, My Kind of Party. Spent the last couple of months getting it dialed in and putting his own touches on it. He says, nothing screams awesome country singer in America quite like a 68 Pontiac convertible. So here's to pulling the cover off the 68. Thank you, Jason, for everything you've taught me and the inspiration that you've been to me throughout my career. That's pretty awesome. I wish somebody would buy me a 68 Pontiac Le Mans convertible. We'll take care of this. I got great music on the way. Big set. We'll start it with Zach Top next on Big Country 102.9.
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0: Oh, come on, boy. Don't you be taking King George's name in vain. Scotty McCreery and Damn Straight as we wander our way through another great set of music, another Tuesday together, and another week with a chance for you to be a big winner. Riley Green is going to be heading out on tour in 2027, and he's going to be coming in our neck of the woods. We've got a way for you to win tickets before you can buy them. Here's more information.
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0: Quick enough.
1: Well, looks like we'll get to squeeze out one more nice day before we see rain creeping into the forecast. And sunshine for us, partly cloudy skies. Highs will be mainly in the 70s today. I'll get south winds 5 to 10 miles an hour. Should be cloudy then overnight. Clouds will continue to increase. Isolated showers pop up too. Lows dip back into the 50s. And Wednesday's got scattered to isolated showers expected throughout the day. Highs in the 60s to low 70s. Right now, great country music, great big set. How about Morgan Wallen? 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
0: Yeah.

0: Well, one more time before I slip out of here in the 2 o'clock hour, we'll have a chance for you to get registered for a chance to pick up tickets to go see Riley Green, his That's Just Me tour coming to Mount Pleasant in June of 2027. I know it's a bit away, but heck, tickets aren't on sale yet, and we're giving you a chance to win them before you can buy them. 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It's coming up here in just a bit.
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Well, the next time you see Jason Aldean tooling around, it might not be on a big green tractor, but in a sweet green 68 Pontiac Le Mans convertible. That was the gift, as we told you earlier, from Chase Matthew for letting him tag along on tour. Don't tell on me, helping us through another great set of music. Just getting another big one started. Justin Moore, Laney Wilson on the way. Dierks Bentley now and Somewhere on a Beach. It's Big Country 102.9. Bet you

0: Spencer Hatcher. He has the number one line dancing song on planet Earth. What?
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0: You never know who you're going to get, man.
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That'll get you in to win a pair of tickets for Riley Green at Soaring Eagle Casino in June. 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

0: Watching the hands on the clock go round and round, and Mickey Mouse says it's just about time for me to get out of here. Justin Moore, Time's Ticking on Big Country 102.9. It's Steve with 1 foot out the door, but you stick around. Greg's coming in next. Always takes great care of you. He's got you for the rest of the afternoon up into the evening with a ton of great music and always a lot of fun. He'll have a couple of more chances for you to get registered for Riley Green tickets, and well, you never know what Greg's got cooking, so hang around and enjoy the show. I'll be back with you tomorrow. We'll get a chance to do it on the midweek special. Until the next time we do get a chance to talk, just that one thing I like to ask of you, if you would, won't you please take care of one another out there? Do always watch out for that other guy, though, because he's probably not watching out for you. Until the next time, Steve saying so long for just a while here at Big Country 102.9.
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Chris Stapleton starting over on Big Country 102.9 with Greg Fletcher on this National Coffee Day. Yeah, there was a time, I guess, when Seattle was the coffee capital of the U.S., but it's been dethroned. Orlando gets the top spot now, of all places. Most popular beverage in every state is espresso, top spot in 28 states. And a little over half of us say they drink at least one cup a day. Specialty coffee is really surging in popularity. Almost half say they're into some kind of specialty coffee, up from about 37% just a few years ago. Now, I try to kid myself that I could stop drinking coffee at any time, but nope, that ain't true. Here's Tucker Wetmore, who told you that on Big Country 102.9.

0: Brooks and Dunn, My Maria on Big Country 102.9. Coming up a little bit later on this hour, we're going to be checking out something new from Jordan Davis on the horizon. So give it a listen. Let us know if you like it or not. On the horizon, brought to you by Kuwaitan Casinos, your key to winning in fun.
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0: Nate Smith and World on Fire on Big Country 102.9. Just a heads up, we've got a new music survey for you to take, and that could score you an extra $100. I know I could use it. 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Easy as that. 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

0: In the meantime, Ella's song Be Her is the top-selling song in the United States so far for 2026. Heads up, keep listening for a chance to win some tickets. We've got an awesome show with Riley Green at Soaring Eagle Casino in Mount Pleasant. 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

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More sun today, mid-70s. There is a slight chance of showers in the overnight, the low 57, more likely throughout the day tomorrow, and high 68. Thursday, about a 40% chance of rain, otherwise a cloudy one, and 70. Here's Hudson Westbrook and Miranda Lambert on Big Country 102.9. 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

0: that we met recently. 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

0: Luke Bryan, Country, and she knows it on Big Country 102.9. Coming up next hour, another favorite comedian, Laughter at 20 After, brought to you by the Dam Site Inn. Right now on the horizon.
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0: Today on the horizon, we're checking out a new one from Jordan Davis. Jordan's debut single, Singles You Up, was released in mid-2017. It hit number one on the charts. The corresponding debut album, Home State, Take It From Me, was the second single from the album. And the third single, Slow Dance in a Parking Lot, also was a top hit for Jordan. His hit song, Buy Dirt, with Luke Bryan, was the only one out of two extended songs to hit top 100 in Canada. Here's Jordan Davis with What Do I

0: That was Jordan Davis on Big Country 102.9. Yeah, one of my favorites, too. That was something new from Jordan called What Do I Do If You Don't? Let us know what you thought of that one. You can drop us a quick text at 877-244-1029. On the Horizon, brought to you by Kuwaitan Casinos, your key to winning and fun.
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3: Time for a news update. Car accident reported in the eastern Upper Peninsula. A 27-year-old man from Cedarville arrested in Luce County after a single vehicle crash at the intersection of M28 and M117, leaving three passengers seriously injured. State troopers say the driver was operating while intoxicated when his vehicle drove through traffic control devices, crossed M28, and hit an embankment. Three injured passengers were taken to Helen Newberry Joy Hospital. Driver suffered minor injuries before being taken to the Luce County Jail. The Board of State Canvassers recently approved recall petition language that was filed earlier this month against Antrim County Clerk Victoria Bishop. She's accused of improperly altering voter registrations by the Michigan Bureau of Elections. Bishop has until October 15th to appeal the decision. If she doesn't appeal, the next step is for organizers of the recall to begin collecting signatures. In Grand Traverse County, more than 800 residents have signed a petition asking Traverse City school officials to pause the demolition of the historic TC Central High School gym. Community members that started the petition contend the public was unaware demolition was included in the approved bond plans. School officials say the 70-year-old facility requires major upgrades to address several access and safety challenges. No one matched all the numbers in last night's Powerball. The jackpot grows to $409 million tomorrow. Tonight's Mega Millions is $300 million. Monday Night Football, third-string quarterback Case Keenum threw two touchdown passes, ran for another as the Bears beat the Eagles 27-7. Baseball playoffs begin today with the wild card round. And the Red Wings preseason is over. Detroit ready to open the regular season at home Friday night against the New York Rangers.

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0: we met recently. 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

0: Garth and Ian going down on Big Country 102.9. Congrats again to our ticket winners for the Dan and Shay concert on Friday night at the Acrisure in Grand Rapids. 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Tyler Hubbard and Josh Ross, also part of the show.
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Luke Combs back in the saddle on Big Country 102.9 with Greg Fletcher. 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I know.

0: Jason Aldean anytime soon on Big Country 102.9 with Greg Fletcher. Coming up again on Friday, we're going to be ready to salute another first responder, somebody who's always at the ready, going above and beyond. If you've got somebody in mind for an upcoming salute, we want to hear about them. 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
0: Hey, cheese curd fans, this is your moment. 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

0: bite-sized icons, Midwest traditions, and time spent together. 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

man's face. Front page obituary, he was a millionaire. He left his fortune to some guy he barely knew. 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

Billy Currington, People Are Crazy on Big Country 102.9. Sunshine for the rest of the way out today, although looks like rain moving into the overnight, low 57. Couple of rainy days Wednesday and Thursday, 68 for tomorrow, and a high 70 on Thursday. Here's Bailey Zimmerman with his new song, Chevy Silverado, on Big Country 102.9. Wow.

It's time to text GREEN, G-R-E-E-N, to 877-224-1029. That'll get you in to win a pair of tickets for Riley Greene at Soaring Eagle Casino in June. 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

0: Libra is one of them girls on Big Country 102.9. 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
1: Time for a news update. Car accident reported in the eastern Upper Peninsula. A 27-year-old man from Cedarville arrested in Luce County after a single vehicle crash at the intersection of M28 and M117, leaving three passengers seriously injured. State troopers say the driver was operating while intoxicated when his vehicle drove through traffic control devices, crossed M28, and hit an embankment. Three injured passengers were taken to Helen Newberry Joy Hospital. Driver suffered minor injuries before being taken to the Luce County Jail. The Board of State Canvassers recently approved recall petition language that was filed earlier this month against Antrim County Clerk Victoria Bishop. She's accused of improperly altering voter registrations by the Michigan Bureau of Elections. Bishop has until October 15th to appeal the decision. If she doesn't appeal, the next step is for organizers of the recall to begin collecting signatures. In Grand Traverse County, more than 800 residents have signed a petition asking Traverse City school officials to pause the demolition of the historic TC Central High School gym. Community members that started the petition contend the public was unaware demolition was included in the approved bond plans. School officials say the 70-year-old facility requires major upgrades to address several access and safety challenges. No one matched all the numbers in last night's Powerball. The jackpot grows to $409 million tomorrow. Tonight's Mega Millions is $300 million. Monday Night Football, third-string quarterback Case Keenum threw two touchdown passes, ran for another as the Bears beat the Eagles 27-7. Baseball playoffs begin today with the wild card round. And the Red Wings preseason is over. Detroit ready to open the regular season at home Friday night against the New York Rangers. I'm Mike Grisdale.
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0: Jelly Roland Liar on Big Country 102.9. Remember, all this week, you're going to have a chance to beat the box office. Tickets are going to be up for grabs to see Riley Green. Yeah, he'll be coming to Soaring Eagle next summer. And we're giving away tickets for this one. All you have to do is listen for the sound of the duck call to see the duck man at Soaring Eagle. 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

Megan Maroney, am I okay on Big Country 102.9? Some of you will see a little fog rolling in. Low 57 tonight. Pretty good chance of showers in the overnight and through the day tomorrow. High 68 with a chance for some on Thursday as well, with a high around 70. 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

0: 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You still have a chance to help our furry friends. Menards is going to be donating to a local pet rescue, and anything that you can donate will certainly be helpful. 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

0: Latest on Abdul?
1: Abdul El Sayed? That guy is pretty, I don't know, extreme, wouldn't you say?
0: I mean, I knew he was liberal, but now I saw he wants 4,000 criminals released from jail.
1: 4,000 criminals? What kind?
0: Oh, people in jail for murder. Rapists. You know, criminals.
1: Are you sure?
0: It was in Abdul El Sayed's campaign platform. He put it in writing.
1: Wait, I need to look it up.
0: Read it. I have it right here. El Sayed said reducing prison population is, quote, essential.
1: He put that in writing? I think keeping criminals in jail is essential.
0: El Sayed has a lot of dangerous ideas.
1: I mean, I could vote for a Democrat, but Abdul El Sayed seems like a different kind of Democrat.
0: Seriously, different and dangerous.
1: Abdul El Sayed, too dangerous for the U.S. Senate.
0: SLF PAC is responsible for the content of this advertising, paid for by SLF PAC, not authorized by any candidate or candidates committee. 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

Lauren Elena and Chase Matthew, All My Exes on Big Country 102.9. And I'm Greg Fletcher. 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

Ella Langley and Morgan Wallen, Can't Love You Anymore on Big Country 102.9. Looks like our first chance at rain in quite a while tonight. Overnight low 57. Pretty good chance of showers tomorrow and Thursday. The high 68 tomorrow and the high around 70 on Thursday. 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

0: to somebody that we met recently. His name is Spencer Hatcher. 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

0: Jelly Roll with I'm Not Okay on Big Country 102.9. Got a new pet of the week we want you to meet. Her name is Harper. 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
3: Tuesday's Mega Millions jackpot is $300 million.
4: I hate to bring up politics, but have you seen the latest on Abdul?
5: Abdul El-Sayed? That guy is pretty, I don't know, extreme, wouldn't you say?
4: I mean, I knew he was liberal, but now I saw he wants 4,000 criminals released from jail.
5: 4,000 criminals? What kind?
4: Oh, people in jail for murder. Rapists. You know, criminals.
5: Are you sure?
4: It was in Abdul El-Sayed's campaign platform. He put it in writing.
5: Wait, I need to look it up.
4: Read it. I have it right here. El-Sayed said reducing prison population is, quote, essential.
5: He put that in writing? I think keeping criminals in jail is essential.
4: El-Sayed has a lot of dangerous ideas.
5: I mean, I could vote for a Democrat, but Abdul El-Sayed seems like a different kind of Democrat.
4: Seriously, different and dangerous.
5: Abdul El-Sayed, too dangerous for the U.S. Senate.
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